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1: One of these days, I'm going to climb that mountain. Now, that's how this song started on the cassette I used to have years ago. Now, this is what they call it, the single version, not the album version. Alabama and mountain music. Any version is still great, isn't it? So feel free to sing along. I am.

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It's Kathy Yeager on the Bull. Did you get your tickets to see Thomas Rhett in concert? 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

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You know, last Saturday night, she was on the stage with George Strait in Lubbock, Texas, singing with him. I don't know how she's topping that this weekend, but Miranda Lambert, White Liar.

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1: 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Somebody told me this is their favorite Montgomery Gentry song. 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
1: I'm Bob Pickett. Here's a song that I haven't been able to play for a while. I'm glad I'm playing it now for you. Were you a big Restless Heart fan like I am? Yeah, me too. Still am. 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
1: 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We all have. Blake Shelton and Honey Bee. Sing along.

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1: Oh, somebody's grabbed the chips, the dips, the adult beverages. 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Hide the silverware. 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

0: 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If you've got the coffee, we'll bring the classic country. 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

down to Georgia, he was looking for a soul to steal. 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
1: 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Jason Aldean and Crazy Town.

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925-933 The Bull. It's me, Bob Pickett. Bob Dilmont is back on Monday with Don't Do That. 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Maybe one of your neighbors. 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
1: Craig Morgan, that's what I love about Sundays. 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
1: Hey, thanks for hanging out with me. 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Alan Jackson.

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Hey, it's Bob. 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Did you get your tickets to see Thomas Rhett in concert? 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
1: Garth Brooks standing outside the fire. 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
1: All right, May 19th, his book will come out. 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
1: Lord have mercy on the working man. That is none other than Travis Tritt. Here are the Chicks. As promised, Cowboy, take me away.

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1: Faith Hill with This Kiss. This is the third shift. Welcome back. We talked about this for a little over a month now. Keith Urban releasing that Yacht Rock album. Well, guess what? He has officially announced this thing. It's called Flow State. It comes out June 12th. It has over 10 covers with guests John Mayer and Little Big Town and one original song called We Go Back featuring Michael McDonald. We Go Back and his version of Seals and Crofts' Summer Breeze are out now, and you can hear both of those on our free iHeartRadio app.
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1: Rascal Flats, Mayberry, Piedmont Triad area of North Carolina. Mentioned there in that one. Here's Keith Whitley. When you say nothing at all.

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Adam on the Bull. Did you get your tickets to see Thomas Rhett in concert? His Soundtrack to Life tour heads up to the Moody Center in Austin in September. 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

0: 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All my rowdy friends have settled down. That is Hank Jr. My name is Adam. This is the third shift. Now, when we get to the weekends, our iHeart Country Cash Cow takes a break. But we return tomorrow morning, 9 a.m. Another opportunity for you to win $1,000. 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I should say opportunities. 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Good luck.
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Whose bed have your boots been under? That is Shania. Here's Tracy Byrd. 10 rounds for Jose Cuervo.

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Dwight Yoakam, guitars, Cadillacs. Here's Blake, little BS now. God gave me you.

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1: Alan Jackson, that is Chattahoochee. This is the Third Shift, where my name is Adam, and it is a pleasure to have you as always. Kacey Musgraves is in the news. She is on a massive tour. She's got brand new music out, and she says that she'd like to talk about the beef that she had with Miranda Lambert and how it's officially over. They have a song together called Horses and Divorces. Kacey said, quote, I love this song because it's not coming from some contrived place in a writing room. We've come together after years of really honestly not being friends. 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

0: 93.3 and 92.5, the Bull, San Antonio's classic country station. Keith Urban, Better Life. This is the third shift. My name is Adam. Happy to have you. Sinbad is in the news, the comedian. You hadn't heard from him in a long time, have you? Well, that's because he had a stroke back in 2020 that was really debilitating. But guess what? This is why I bring him up. He is playing two shows at the Ice House Comedy Club in Pasadena, California. And actually, one of them has already happened. In a video that was posted on Thursday, Sinbad announced the dates were April 29th and May 10th, which is Mother's Day. He was indeed scheduled for a sold-out show at the Ice House. There's no word how it went. Sinbad is still trying to work through his speech, but it's more than good enough to do stand-up. And his daughter, Paige, is opening the shows for him, too. I just thought it was a cool story.
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1: 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Welcome back. 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

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Dolly Parton with 9 to 5. Here's Darius, one of his earliest entries to the world of country music. 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
1: Brooks and Dunn, that ain't no way to go from the greatest country duo of all time. What's going on? My name is Adam. Welcome back. I got a question for you. Something new has popped into my life. Something called a low-effort family. Do you have one? Well, a new article says low-effort families aren't usually filled with yelling or drama. Instead, they're all about avoidance. Usually in these families, there's one person that does all the emotional lifting. That's the person remembering birthdays, sending texts, making plans, and keeping everybody connected. It's important to remember that healthy relationships require mutual effort. This is according to lead therapist. And now it has me questioning everything. Does my wife hold it all together? Do I give zero effort? Do I need to work on myself? The answer is probably yes.
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0: 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What's up? 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

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It's Adam, and if you've got the coffee, we'll bring the classic country. It's the best way to start the morning on San Antonio's Classic Country, 925 and 93.3 The Bull. I was a high.

0: 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Kenny Chesney singing about something I used to know a little bit about. That is Young. My name is Adam. Welcome back to the Sunday, May 3rd edition of the Third Shift. Word is just after 4, and we stop down at this time each and every early morning to say thanks to the folks that answered the ultimate call, our men and women of military service, as well as our veterans. 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Thank you for defending our freedoms. And once more, from the bottom of my heart, thank you for making this the greatest country in the world.
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Gary Allen, right where I need to be. 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
1: Peace of my heart, that is Faith Hill. This is the third shift. Welcome back. My name is Adam. Happy to have you as always. My daughters have more traditional names. Nora and Charlotte. Those are their names. Well, the Social Security Administration just released its latest baby name data, and there are some interesting trends. The name Maverick is now more popular than Thomas. Genesis is more popular than Sophie. And Nova is more popular than Grace. And what I just realized is that those are all either vehicle names or manufacturers. One of the fastest rising girl names, by the way, is Iselin. And the fastest rising boy name is Truce. What are we doing? I mean, I'm not criticizing. I don't want to make fun of anybody. I'm just saying, are we just making up words at this point?
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I'm Madison, and thank you for another request. I just got this one off the TalkBack mic. Remember, Lockison is your number one preset on the iHeartRadio app, and then hit that TalkBack microphone so I can play you a song next on

0: It's 92.5 and 93.3 The Bull. There's Jason Aldean and Big Green Tractor. I'm Madison with you. Thank you for singing along this weekend. I've got a lot more for you to sing along with, from Randy Travis to Daryl Singletary, The Chicks coming up. Yeah, and if you want to hear something, there's a really cool feature you may not have tried yet. I challenge you to give it a shot today. 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And then there's a little red microphone on our station page that lets you talk back to us in the studio so you can make requests, you can weigh in on topics. Yeah, try using that today. I've got a topic coming up we'll get into in just a little bit, but I'm also really in the mood for your requests. So if you got a song you hadn't heard in a while that you want to hear, let me know about that too.
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1: 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Here is Daryl Singletary.

0: 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I'm Manny Munoz. 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
0: Did you watch Euphoria? Oh my gosh. Cassie, Sydney Sweeney's wedding on this past episode. Oh my gosh, that was nuts. What is the cringiest thing you've ever seen at a wedding? 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
2: What's the cringiest thing I've seen at a wedding? 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
2: 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I don't know why people do these things. You don't need like a perfect dance. Like everyone thinks they're like the queen or something. 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
0: Well, if they turn out well, they're great. 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

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Hey, it's Madison with Tim McGraw, and I like it. I love it. And I promise we got a lot more of your favorites from 90s and beyond all weekend here. I'll play Kenny Chesney and Hank Jr. coming up.

0: 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You'll get the scoop from Nashville. Trending in Country brings you the country music news at 7:40 tomorrow morning on San Antonio's Classic Country, 92.5 and 93.3 The Bull.
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0: 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Hey, thanks for singing along this weekend. And don't forget, you can get some money tomorrow. Bring us to work like Brenda.
1: Oh, no way. That's awesome. I'm going to go on vacation for a week.
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2: 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Chain smokers and boozers. And we got yuppies. 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

0: 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Hey, it's Madison with you, and I was telling you I was watching the show Euphoria. It's the new season on HBO, and they had a crazy wedding this past episode. And I want to know, what is the craziest, cringiest thing you've seen at a wedding?
1: What is the cringiest thing I've seen at a wedding? It was when they said you may kiss the bride, and then the bride and groom started actually making out, like, up in the front of the church. It was so disturbing and awkward, and I'll never get over it.
0: That was not a church kiss, huh?
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0: It's 92.5 and 93.3, The Bull. Thanks again to Luke for a great night last night at our iHeart Country Festival on Hulu and Disney Plus. 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

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I'm Madison, and thank you for another request. I just got this one off the Talkback mic. 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
1: Hey, it's Madison with Reba McEntire. I don't know if you watched The Voice, but Reba had a contestant, Dylan Carter, on The Voice in 2023, and he just passed away at the age of 24 in a single car accident last weekend. Sad to hear that. He was a very talented singer.

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1: Hey, it's Madison. I can't believe it's almost time to fire up the Redneck Yacht Club. I mean, my son reminded me school's almost over. He's counting down the weeks at this point. And yes, summer's almost here. If you need $1,000 for a little vacation this summer, keep it here. We'll have the iHeart Country Cash Cow back tomorrow morning, 9 a.m. to give you $1,000 every hour.

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And I hope you'll start the day with Bob Delmont. You'll get the scoop from Nashville. 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

The home of Bob Delmont in the morning, 92.5 and 93.3 The Bull. Hey, it's Madison. I hope you're having a good Sunday today. Thanks for singing along with all your favorite country classics. 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

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Hey, it's Madison. Do you have anybody in your life who really believes in conspiracy theories and tries to get you to buy in? My oldest son is always listening to podcasts and he's like, have you heard this? No. Tell me your conspiracy theory you totally believe. Next, I'll put those on the air. And here's Sarah Evans. She

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0: 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Hey, thanks for listening to some classic King George. All right, so let's talk conspiracy theories. We all have somebody in our life who is always trying to get us to buy in on some crazy conspiracy theory. Hey, they might be right, you know? You never know. What is yours?
1: What's the biggest conspiracy theory? That our phones listen to us 100% of the time. Like, I will say something out loud one time and suddenly I'm getting ads for it all over the place. It's not a coincidence. And no. It's like scary how everything listens to us all day.
0: Yeah. I agree with you on that one. I don't know if that's so much a conspiracy theory as it is truth. You got to protect yourself against it, I think. Like, that's why I don't have those smart speakers, to be honest with you. But like, I don't have a smart speaker, but at the same time, like, I have a phone, so I'm not really protecting myself.
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1: Papa drove a truck nearly all his life. 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The part she couldn't handle was being alone. 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

0: 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Hey, it's Madison with Montgomery Gentry. Okay, I'll let you use the airwaves to tell your conspiracy theory. I feel like we all have one that we kind of believe in. So what's yours, Kara?
1: What's my biggest conspiracy theory?
0: Yeah.
1: I think nobody knows what they're talking about ever. I think everybody is faking it. And like, even when people are like in big CEO jobs, I think everybody is just on a wing and a prayer, making stuff up all the time. They have no idea what's going on. They're just pretending like they do.
0: I think some of it is definitely probably that. Coming up next, Randy Travis and Alan Jackson.
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The home of Bob Delmont in the morning, 92.5 and 93.3 The Bull. Hey, what's up? It's Madison with Always When, that like touches you right in the heart, right? The song just gets you every time. Remember When, Alan Jackson.

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Did you get your tickets to see Thomas Rhett in concert? His Soundtracked Live tour is going to be at the Moody Center in Austin in September. 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

0: 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Hey, it's Madison. Hope you're having a good weekend, and it could be a good Monday for you, too, if you listen to us all day at work and win $1,000.
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1: Hey, it's Madison with Little Big Town's first ever top 10 hit. 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And I'm sure their new record label was pretty happy about that. Here's Boondocks, LB.

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1: Hey, it's Madison with you. And, well, this reminds me of childhood big time. 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I'll tell you more next. 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

It's 92.5 and 93.3, The Bull. Hey, it's Madison. I hope you have a great rest of your Sunday. 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

0: 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Mel McDaniel, Louisiana, Saturday night. Dave Taft here. What are we celebrating today? Because every day is a national day of something, right? I mean, for instance, yesterday was National Truffle Day, Comic Book Day, World Naked Gardening Day. Today's day, I think, let's face it, it's pretty lame. We got to come up with some new ones for May 3rd because World Press Freedom Day and National Two Different Colored Shoe Days doesn't sound like anything I'm really interested in celebrating it. I need like a National Chocolate Cake Day or big old National Vanilla Shake Day. Something with food. You know what? Every day has food. Today doesn't have food. So here's an idea. Create your own day. Up ahead, Mel McDaniel. We got Randy Travis and Jody Messina on the way.
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You know, Kenny Chesney has a boat, right? I mean, you'd expect Kenny Chesney to have multiples, but rumor has it his boat is between 86 and 92 feet long, which makes me wonder, does he drive it or has he got somebody to pilot that thing for him?

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1: 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You know you can't go wrong when you pick a George Strait song. 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

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You know, you see the red carpet, and you go, oh, boy, that's glamorous. It's all glitzy. Everybody's smiling and wearing the best outfits. One celeb says she's done with it. It costs too much. Tell you how much and who coming up in 2.

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93.3 The Bull, San Antonio's classic country station. He just turned 93 on Wednesday. Still getting ready to do some touring this summer. There's Willie Nelson.

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93.3 The Bull, San Antonio's classic country station. Gas prices getting a little crazy again. We can help out with that. $1,000 getting Monday. In fact, 9 chances to win $1,000. 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

Hey, it's Dave Taft. I'm the Bull. And did you get your tickets to see Thomas Rhett in concert? You know, his Soundtrack to Life tour. Heads up to the Moody Center in Austin in September. Grab some tickets, and we'll see you there with 92.5 and 93.3 The Bull.

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Can you solve a Rubik's Cube? There's no chance it'll happen for me. But if you can, might have a way to get you into the Guinness Book of World's Record, and I'll share it with you coming up in Tucson.

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John, thank you so much for requesting this one from Travis Tritt.

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Just read somewhere that Kenny Chesney has a boat that could be 96 feet long. Can you pull a skier behind that thing? A tuber? Maybe somebody on one of those big inflatable couches? I bet you could throw a line over the side, that's for sure.

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1: Well, this is cause for concern. 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I'll get you more info on it coming up here in just a couple of songs right now. There's Craig Morgan.

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He's got some tour dates with ZZ Top. Something tells me those are going to be fantastic concerts. Here's Dwight Yoakam.

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I Heart Country Festival presented by Capital One, Moody Center in Austin, Texas. Boy, it was a great lineup. Luke Bryan, Kane Brown, and more. 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

it's Dave Taft. I'm the Bull. And did you get your tickets to see Thomas Rhett concert? You know, his Soundtrack to Life tour. Heads up to the Moody Center in Austin in September. 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

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I'm Dave Taft. And Bob Delmont is back tomorrow morning with Don't Do That. 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